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1: I'm Jeff Stevens, wishing you and yours a very happy and safe 4th of July as we celebrate our country's 250th birthday with lots of great artists from America. He was born in New York City but spent most of his life in Philly. Here is Frank Stallone's Far From Over on the 80s Show.

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Hey!

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1: 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The duo from Philadelphia, who unfortunately are no longer, but gave us so many great songs. 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
1: Another artist from Boston, Massachusetts. There's Bobby Brown, of course, would leave New Edition to have an incredible solo career. That is Every Little Step. I'm Jeff Stevens. Lots of Boston artists, including a rock band from Boston, on the way next as the 80s show continues.
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105.9 KGBX, Springfield's variety from the 80s to today. I'm Jeff Stevens. We are celebrating America's 250th birthday and celebrating all the great bands from America. And yes, it's another one from Boston. Of course, it's Aerosmith, Lovin' an Elevator on

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It's our America 250 celebration, celebrating songs about America and songs from American artists. Pretty easy to figure out where this band is from. Their song is called Walking in LA. From Los Angeles, Missing Persons on the 80s Show.

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1: Not too hard to figure out where that band is from 1986. Of course, that was Chicago with Will You Still Love Me. As we celebrate songs about America and bands and artists from America, we'll go to Providence, Rhode Island next as the 80s show continues.
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1: I'm Jeff Stevens. Happy 4th of July weekend. We're celebrating America's 250th birthday with songs about America and songs from American artists. He grew up.

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1: Happy 4th of July weekend. I'm Jeff Stevens. We're highlighting songs about America or songs from American artists. Born in Seymour, Indiana. Born and raised in a small town that almost sounds like

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1: The band from Akron, Ohio, on tour again, doing some dates this year with their friends in the B-52s. That is Whip It from Devo, as we highlight American bands and songs about America. Stick around. We're on our way down to Kokomo next on the 80s show.
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1: Hailing from New York City, Lisa, Lisa, and Cult Jam. 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Some sweet freedom as the 80s show continues after the break.
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It's our star-spangled 80s show celebrating the 4th of July and America's 250th birthday this weekend, highlighting American artists and songs about America. Michael McDonald from St. Louis, Missouri, and a song about the sweet freedom that we all enjoy as Americans.

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Playing you 250 of the greatest songs of the 80s and 90s. How are you? It's Dan Blackman with Justin Bieber.

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0: 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The Goo Goo Dolls with Iris. Recently in an interview, Johnny Resnick said, "We never get tired of playing that song. You never know when someone's seeing us for their very first time in concert. We got to do a really good job." More of the 250 greatest songs of the 80s and 90s next.
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America turned 250 years old. We are celebrating, giving out $250,000 in cash. You can win your part tomorrow. I'll tell you how after Sia.

0: 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Dan Blackman here. 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Good luck as I continue with 250 of the greatest songs of the 80s and 90s. 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

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How are you? Happy 4th of July weekend. Here's the Human League.

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It's Dan Blackman, and this year's On Angels Wings Gala is coming up in a few weeks. 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

0: 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Keyword, contest. Olivia Dean, Dan Blackman, does it feel like your kids are growing up in a blink of an eye? You are not imagining this. There's a recent survey of parents with kids between 5 and 17. Two-thirds felt a single year passed as quickly as two. And as the kids get older, that feeling only intensifies. So the suggestion from the experts, make the most of your summer vacations now with your kids. I agree. Do you agree? I'm Radio Dan Blackman. I'm on Instagram. Tell me there the greatest 250 songs of the 80s and 90s. Next.
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0: 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The greatest 250 songs of the 80s and 90s. Donna Lewis, along with Dan Blackman. So are you ready? Yeah, all these great holidays coming up here. National Graham Cracker Day is today. So maybe you're going to make that iconic American snack, s'mores, at the campfire later on tonight. Have us on, because more of the greatest 250 songs of the 80s and 90s are all planned out, ready to go.
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0: 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I have some Ed Sheeran news to tell you later on this hour. Here he is, Thinking Out Loud.
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105.9 KGBX, Springfield's variety from the 80s to today. That Ed Sheeran news, I promise, coming up after Bruno Mars. Oh!

0: 105.9 KGBX. Mr. Bruno Mars and Mr. Dan Blackman. So you heard Ed Sheeran earlier this hour. He, along with Martin Garrix, crashed a fan's wedding in Chicago at Chicago's Adler Planetarium. Now, this fan had just DM'd Garrix, currently on tour with Sheeran. Unexpected wedding crash. It's being hailed as one of the most iconic moments in recent memory. Ed Sheeran likes doing these things. Very cool. The greatest 250 songs of the 80s and 90s coming up.
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1: He is the weekend. I'm Dan Blackman. They're calling this National Workaholics Day today. 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

0: 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It's Dan Blackman, and we've got tickets for you to see the Broadway show Ain't Too Proud at Hammond's Hall coming up in a few days. 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
1: 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Golden, Huntricks,

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We're getting ready to celebrate Christmas in July with the Springfield Cardinals coming up on the 17th. 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

105.9 KGBX, playing variety from the 80s to today. The big thing this 4th of July at the barbecues, red, white, and blue shots. I'll talk more about it after Miley Cyrus.

0: 105.9 KGBX. It's Miley Cyrus. It's Dan Blackman. Yes, red, white, and blue shots. They're hosting those 4th of July barbecues, and they're the big thing according to TikTok. And whether you have them as non-alcoholic for the kids, alcoholic for the parents or so, they're the biggest early trend thing here this holiday weekend, enjoying as we celebrate 250 years. In fact, we're celebrating 250 of the greatest songs of the 80s and 90s coming up.
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0: 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Today is Mechanical Pencil Day, something that you could use at work. And they're saying, hey, the kids at school need it this coming September. Definitely have them. On the way for you, the greatest 250 songs that have shaped the 80s and 90s. 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

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We're getting ready to celebrate Christmas in July with the Springfield Cardinals coming up on the 17th. 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

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A former airline employee warning passengers not to wear shorts during the summer. I'll tell you why after Justin Timberlake. Yeah.

0: 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Justin Timberlake, along with Dan Blackman, a former airline employee, warning you and me not to wear shorts before a flight this summer. And it may surprise you why. She said on a TikTok video that in an emergency, especially an evacuation, those inflatable slides can cause serious friction burns. Hopefully that never happens to you. Keep listening, you know why? 250 of the greatest songs of the 80s and 90s that shaped those two decades. Coming next.
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0: 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He is Justin Bieber. I'm Dan Blackman. Did you have apple pie this weekend because of 4th of July? Add to it National Apple Pie Turnover Day. Enjoy the flaky, delicate puff pastry, of course. Keep listening here. 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
1: Jack Cradle, something about that song puts a smile on your face every time, right? Here's Justin Bieber.
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1: Jack Cradiville, that phone does get in the way sometimes. 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
1: Leona Lewis, Bleeding Love. This Jack Cradiville, we say the phone, a distraction. Indeed, even the sound of cell phones ringing can seriously interfere with your focus and peace of mind. When a cell phone rings, doesn't even have to be yours. It slows down your decision-making, hampers recall, and impairs how your brain works for everyone within hearing distance. Ah, sometimes I do put that thing away, and then I'm worried about missing something, right? More 80s and 90s coming up. Michael Jackson on the way.
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1: Mariah Carey always be my baby. This Jack Cradiville. So got some plans today. 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
1: It's Jack Cradiville. Good morning. You remember that famous painting, Marilyn Monroe, Humphrey Bogart, James Dean, and Elvis Presley hanging out in a bar? That was called Boulevard of Broken Dreams. Here's Green Day.

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1: Good morning, this is Jack Cradiville. This is going to feel weird. A holiday weekend, but the holiday was on Friday, which means it's back to work tomorrow. Here's Madonna, Open Your Heart.

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1: Should we say Mrs. Taylor Swift? Fate of Ophelia, this Jack Cradiville. Thank you for having us on holiday weekend. 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
1: It's Jack Cradiville. Hey, can you really make a citizen's arrest? 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
1: Lady Gaga, Bad Romance. This Jack Cradiville. You've heard the term citizen's arrest. Can you make one? Well, if you see a guy stealing a lady's wallet, before you grab him, something you should know, he doesn't have to stop for you. You don't have the power, if you catch him, to use any unnecessary force to detain him. And you'll be judged by what a reasonable person would do, and that would be to just simply call 911. 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

the home of Murphy, Sam, and Jody, 105.9 KGBX. Good morning. You're enjoying 250 of the greatest songs of the 80s and 90s. I'm Dan Blackman with Teddy Swims.

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1: Is it difficult for you to apologize? 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

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We're getting ready to celebrate Christmas in July with the Springfield Cardinals coming up on the 17th. 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

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The TSA bracing for big crowds this weekend in the airports. I'll tell you more after fun.

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1: 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It's Dan Blackman, and we've got tickets for you to see the Broadway show Ain't Too Proud at Hammond's Hall coming up in a few days. 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Keyword contest. They are fun, and I'm Dan Blackman. Yes, the TSA bracing to screen nearly 19 million air travelers across the 4th of July weekend. Hopefully the bulk of them have gone through. Maybe this afternoon there'll be some more. So please get there early, as they always say, and keep listening here, because I have 250 of the greatest songs of the 80s and 90s that shaped those two decades coming right up.
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1: 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One of them, Pat Benatar, Hit Me With Your Best Shot.

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America just turned 250 yesterday. We are celebrating giving out $250,000 in cash. How can you get yours? I'll tell you after Lady Gaga, Kobe O'Donis.

0: 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Just Dance, Lady Gaga, Dan Blackman. We are celebrating America's 250th birthday by giving away $250,000 in cash, $2,500 at a time here. 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You can take the ultimate American getaway. And stay here. 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

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There goes Survivor, part of the 250 greatest songs of the 80s and 90s. Dan Blackman with Miley Cyrus. We

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Love this song, the early 2000s, The Drops of Jupiter. 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

0: 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It's Dan Blackman, and this year's On Angels Wings Gala is coming up in a few weeks. 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

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Keyword, contest. If you are an NCIS fan, you heard the news, right? You're freaking out. I'll talk more about it after Katy Perry.

0: 105.9 KGBX. There is Katy Perry. I'm Dan Blackman. Yes, as an NCIS fan, you're freaking out hearing Mark Harmon returning as Gibbs. Yep, he's going to be Leroy Jethro Gibbs again. NCIS franchise, 5-year absence, storyline, limited details. It's going to be an NCIS Origins. Only 10 episodes, but the fans are like, we can't wait. What do you think? It's Radio Dan Blackman. I'm on Instagram. Tell me there. Follow me there. Stay here for more of the 250 greatest songs of the 80s and 90s.
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105.9 KGBX, Springfield's variety from the 80s to today. I'm playing you 250 of the greatest songs of the 80s and 90s that shaped those two decades. Did you know that Richard Marx offered this song to Barbara Streisand, and she just did not get it? She said, "What do you mean, right here waiting?" And he said, "I'll keep it." And it became number one for him.

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1: There goes Huntrix. I'm Dan Blackman. If you are a big karaoke person, this is one of the biggest songs this year. I think everyone's trying to hit those really high notes. I'm not sure anybody else can besides the folks that sing Golden, but hey, try and stay here. 250 of the greatest songs of the 80s and 90s coming right up.
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1: Oh, someone's been spying on Adele. They said she's been going into a recording studio. We shall see. Here's Someone Like You.

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We're getting ready to celebrate Christmas in July with the Springfield Cardinals coming up on the 17th. 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

the home of Murphy, Sam, and Jody, 105.9 KGBX. So what are the sights, the smells, and the sounds that say summer to you? I'll tell you what the survey says after Avril Lavigne.

0: 105.9 KGBX. Avril Lavigne along with Dan Blackman. So what are those sights, smells, and sounds that say summer to you? A new survey says the smell of outdoor grilling and the beach. So number one is the smell of a grill. Number two, spending time at the beach or the lake. Number three, swimming in the pool. Those smells. You agree, disagree, want to add to it more? Tell me on Instagram. I'm Radio Dan Blackman. Follow me there. Stay here. 250 of the greatest songs of the 80s and 90s. Next.
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0: 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You bopping your head? Yeah. Hadaway, What Is Love? Dan Blackman here. Work Without Your Hands Day today. Imagine you did not have any hands. You can only use your feet. Great challenge, of course. Keep listening here. I'm going to play you 250 of the greatest songs of the 80s and 90s, all planned out.
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1: It's Adele and it's Dan Blackman. Samsung, they're the leading maker of those foldable phones. Apparently now they would like to make a smartphone with a rollable screen. An inch screen, sides and slides on the both sides. They want to have the rollable screen. So it's like the rotary phone. Really? You think that would sell? I'm Dan Blackman. Thanks for listening. I'll talk to you tonight, 7 o'clock, as 250 of the greatest songs of the 80s and 90s continues next. Be safe. 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
1: Justin Bieber and daisies. This Jack Cradival July, by the way, the biggest month for wildflowers. This is where they're all in peak bloom, and I do believe daisies fall under that category. More 80s and 90s, fine young cannibals coming up.
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1: 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I don't think this is written down, but there is a right way, wrong way to eat your hot dog. 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I'm sorry. I put the cheese on the bun and toast them. Then I put the hot dog in it. 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

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Jack Cradiville, it is National Bikini Day today. July, way back in the day, was the month the bikini was actually invented.

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Top 250, the 80s and 90s, this Jack Cradiville. This is interesting. DHT, which is an acronym for Dance House Trance, did this song, actually a slower version of the original from Roxette. Here's Listen to Your Heart.

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This year's On Angels Wings Gala is coming up in a few weeks. We got free tickets. 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
1: Jack Cradiville, all right, question. When a guy goes on vacation, what are the two things that kind of nag in the back of his mind? We'll explore after Adele.

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1: Adele set fire to the rain. This Jack Cradival. Two things that interfere with a man's enjoyment of his vacation. Well, the first is knowing that work is piling up back at the office. That bothers everybody. The second is somebody breaking into his house. I would have to say over that, I'm always afraid that the house is going to burn down. I'm more afraid of that than somebody breaking in. We've got more 80s and 90s on the way. How about Mr. Mister up next?
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1: 4th of July weekend, that's a holiday. Jack Cradville, want to be happier? You got to start your day that way. I'll explain what to do coming up after Three Doors Down.

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1: Three doors down here without you, this Jack Cradiville. All right, if you want to be happy, eat breakfast. That's the key to maximum happiness. Researchers have found that the energy you lose by skipping breakfast never gets made up, no matter what you eat for the rest of the day. Studies show that the more energy you have, the happier you're going to feel. Why would you ever want to skip breakfast? 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
1: 4th of July weekend. 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Oddly enough, National Workaholics Day today. Falling on a Sunday, nonetheless. As for me, hey, this ain't working. Here's Sia, Unstoppable.

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1: Jack Cradiville, young kids at home this summer, enjoy them. It goes fast. Some research coming up. Here's Pink. Just Give Me a Reason.

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1: Where's Pink? Just give me a reason, this Jack Cradiville. So a survey of 2,000 parents of children ages 5 through 17 found that parents say a single year with their child passes by like at least two, a sign of how quickly childhood slips by. We're looking at some old tapes of our kids. Yeah, it went fast, although there were some days that seemed like it would never end. 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